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I could stay away.

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1: Wake up, Maggie. I think I got something to say to you. It's late September and I really should be back at my school. 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

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We're getting closer, baby. 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Still holding on.

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I could stay awake just to

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1: Wake up, Maggie. I think I got something to say to you. It's late September and I really should be back at my school. I know I keep you amused, but I feel

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Both dirty, both mean. Yes, and the dream was just the same. And I dream your dream for you, and now your dream is real.

still holding on, you're still number one. I remember the smell of your skin. I remember everything. I remember all your moves. I remember you, yeah. I remember the nights, you know I still

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